11:18 on Monday, August 10th, and it is a hot 88 degrees in Philadelphia. Showers and thunderstorms are likely today with a high near 95. Showers tonight, low in the mid 70s. Mostly sunny tomorrow, high in the low 90s. Thank you for listening to 1A on WHYY. I'm Priyanka Tiwari.

0: Something else that we're seeing is that people born in more recent generations are at greater risk of having cancer, which suggests that there might be environmental or lifestyle exposures, things that have collectively happened to us as a society over time that could be affecting our cancer risk.
1: 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That's coming up on The Daily from The New York Times.
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